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0: 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We're just confirming that those 44s are confirmed, correct?
1: Yes, sir. They're green. One is for 411 and 16 cents. The other one's for 298.25. The other one's for 452.09 for a total of $1,161.50.
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0: 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Can you go ahead and try to call it again so we can look for it?
1: That's a pocket.

0: Central dispatched EMS. I need you en route to 16389 South County Road 202. RP called, stated her son is having mental health issues. He's attacked people and requesting someone for chemical restraint. Central dispatch EMS 16389 South County Road 202. RP called, stating her son is having mental health issues and asking for chemical restraints. I believe there may be a deputy en route. I will double check on that.
1: Affirmative, I'm en route.
2: Called back and said that the situation is escalating. EMS is going to be en route as well.

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1: 16 3 8 9 South County Road 2 0 2 1 6 3 8 9 South County Road 2 0 2 39 10 Central Copy 0 0 0 0 0 0 0 0 0 0 0 0 0 0 0 0 0 0 0 0 0 0 0 0 0 0 0 0 0 0 0 0 0 0 0 0 0 0 0 0 0 0 0 0 0 0 0 0 0 0 0 0 0 0 0 0 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0 0 0 0 0 0 0 0 3909, show us also en route, sorry, Omaha is 0.0, 0.0.
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3: Central

Central Dispatch to EMS, 21207 East County Road, 163 in Hedrick, for a 63-year-old male that fell, needs a lift assist, and is also having a hard time breathing. Central Dispatch to EMS, 21207 East County Road, 163, for a 63-year-old male that fell, needs a lift assist, and is also having a hard time breathing. First page out, 2205.

also having a hard time breathing. EMS has been paged out. Central dispatch to Hedrick First Responders, 21207 East County Road 163, for a 63-year-old male that fell needs a lift assist. Was having a hard time breathing. EMS is going to be en route. First page out, 2206.

0: 61, this is dispatch. What was that address again?
1: 2120 7 East County Road 163.
0: And
1: 1207 East County Road 163.
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0: Sending him back on a 2018 Nissan to a Ralph Kutcher out of Austin. Expires October 26th, negative 20 knots.

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0: Central 40 tonight.
2: Okay. 62, clear traffic.

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0: 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Charles 599 is going to be just past Scott on East Ridgecrest.
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2: Central 41. Block North Benson. Harvey stated that there's a trailer in the alley in this area, and the people that live there are driving their mini bikes around loudly, requesting a patrol by no contact.
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0: 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What is the next coordinate?
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0: 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I get expiration.
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2: Central 62, clear traffic.
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0: 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Can I get you out to 300 block of East Live Oak? RQ states she saw a 10-12 female walking around the area. Says that it seems suspicious.
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0: 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Last name is going to be Paul Edward Robert Young. 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

a report of an early 2000s, late 90s model Buick sedan, tan in color, pulled over on the side of 283 with a flat tire. RP spent about 40 minutes trying to help, but was unable to get the lug nuts off.

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1: Paul George 078.
2: Four, okay.

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He's gonna have to wait for some tools to be able to get the tower off. I'm gonna be at 1012 taking her to work at Walmart. Starting miles 62843.

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0: Yeah.
1: 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Can I transfer you to a caller that would like to speak to an officer? She lives out of state, has information regarding an individual that is greatly upsetting her for years.

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0: Being route to 721 North Main Street. It's going to be behind the bank, I believe, on Hudson, actually. There's a gray sedan that has been parked there unattended for a few years. RP stated that there was a white female, short hair, blue shirt, blue jeans, going through it, throwing trash all over the ground. He believes that she is not to be in that vehicle.
1: Copy and route.
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1: 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It's going to be Cassie Johnson, about the 600 block north Hudson.

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0: RP is going to live at 81Q North Hudson. He was walking from the bus stop home and noticed her.
1: Copy. I got a 28. I believe it's going to be a vehicle that I was tampered with, if, when you're ready.
0: Go ahead.
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0: 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We got a return coming back to that same name at 1904 North Canary Lane as well.
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2: 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The RP witnessed Ms. Johnson going through the car. 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

tracks, same thing. 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Go ahead. Could be 10-8, negative contact. 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

0: Jerk, this being Jerk Stanley.
1: King, go ahead.
0: Yeah, service complete.
1: Okay, copy.

central to LSD first responders. Can I get your route to 8? Correction. 712 L as in Lee Street for a 36-year-old male, quadriplegic, that has uncontrolled both bowel movements with blood, needs to be checked out. Central to LSD first responders. Can I get your route to 712 L as in Lee Street in LSD for a 36-year-old male, quadriplegic, uncontrollable bowel movements, blood, needs to be checked out. First page up, 814.

Central EMS. Can I get you now to 712 L as in Lee Street in Alesti for a 36-year-old male quadriplegic that's experiencing uncontrollable bowel movements with blood and needs to be checked out? Central EMS. Can I get you now to 712 L as in Lee Street for a 36-year-old male quadriplegic with uncontrollable bowel movements with blood needs to be checked out? First page up, page 14.

0: in it, so it'll be out for him.
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0: 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Central to Alusky First Responders. 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
1: Thanks, Rich. You can go and show me 10-8 for Mitchell.
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1: Yeah.
0: And a Lusty for a 36-year-old male, quadriplegic, experiencing uncontrollable bowel movements with blood. 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Central to the Lusty First Responders. 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
1: 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I've paged out LSD 3 times

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0: 3904 to dispatch. We'll be clear of the hospital. And the correct address for that location is 710 L Street, not 712.
1: Central, copy.
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address and this thing in Jackson County. Tonight, make the contact. 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

0: Go ahead.
1: Sorry, so Angus Road's in the area of 925 East Cypress. That's where the 911 call appeared to be pinging around the area. I'm going to call the RP back for further for a possible verbal domestic between male and female.
0: No, for a minute.

0: Central 30.
1: 30.
0: I'll be clear to SO, en route to that. Call on Cypress. Field note, off, go back and get the fingerprint card later.
1: Central copies.

0: residents that are responding to the call in Cyprus. I've made contact with the RP. They are quite uncooperative.
1: Central 77, did she at least give an updated address?
0: Negative. The ping appeared to be focusing on the areas of 923, 925, and 933 East Cyprus. Advised they were staying at a person's place with the first name Gregory,

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1: 77, okay.
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0: Sending a route to the 100 block of West Commerce for a small white sedan. It's going to be parked in front of a bank in the middle of the road.
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EMR at 284 Southeast 120th Street. 284 Southeast 120th Street. This is for a 44-year-old female, conscious and breathing, reporting general illness and an altered consciousness. All traffic on Fireground 4. Fireground 4 is second page, 1038.

0: 36. Do you know if the vehicle's in the parking lot, or do we know?
1: RP stated it's in the roadway on Sequoia.
0: Okay.

0: Dispatch to Kirk CMS, Fletcher First Responders. 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DMR at 16850 Northeast 135th Street. 16850 Northeast 135th Street at Georgia Pacific Plant for a 60-year-old male not conscious, his breathing, reporting to have passed out. All traffic will be on Fireground 5, Fireground 5, first page at 1040.
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1: 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I'll be 1098, 1022, unless we get further. There is no vehicles in the roadway whatsoever on Sequoia.
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0: 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We got a medical alarm activation at U.S. Highway 277 and Northeast Windy Road. U.S. Highway 277 and Northeast Windy Road. It's for an 88-year-old female, unknown consciousness, unknown breathing. All traffic will be on Fire Ground 6. Fire Ground 6, first page, 1050.
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0: Elgin, Chief 3 County.
1: Go ahead.
0: 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I'm going to be on scene in the area, moving the fire around 6.
1: Clear. Do you need another page or no?
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0: 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Timeout is going to be 11:36.
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0: 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Will that be 307 or 309?
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0: 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We're going to be 1098 for now. Nothing found. Car or deer.
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1: 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Jack Star, what's your 1020?
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0: 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No patient contact. 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
1: So Jackson 2, Robert 594, 214888, comes back to Vanessa Lucia Ortiz Pena, 6/22/2009. 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

0: Ida Charles Henry, 723, comes back to a white 2024 Toyota Camry, expires 11/30 of 2026, to a Norma Ortiz of Tromo Street, negative 29, insurance is confirmed.
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0: 9 and 15. I have a signal 81 at Highway 62 and South Kent Road 194. One occupant truck pulling a trailer went into the ditch. Occupant is up and okay, walking around.
1: I'm at 62 and 210. I'll head back that way.
0: Copy.

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1: Randy, go ahead.
0: Unit 65, 529, 34.
1: 30, okay.

0: Lay have traffic control established for the east and westbound traffic. I'll be 1098.
1: Can you 10-9, please?
0: Traffic control eastbound and westbound has been established. I'll be 1098.

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1: Okay, well.

0: 5726078, Richardson Kennedy, Hazel Moran, East Commerce Street, the valid class D, no flags, has restriction B, corrective lenses, and restriction T, graduated driver's license, expires 4 of 2029, negative 44.
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1: 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Homebase 1098.

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0: Send, truck puts on traffic. Been about the 1100 block of East Tamarack with Oklahoma and George 6655 Tom.
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0: 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Bay, Oklahoma, Edward, 082-815-56, correction, 651. Last three is going to be 651.
1: Central coffee.

0: Central to 51. I have those returns.
1: Good.
0: Oklahoma Edward 082-815-651. Back to Lee Raymond Nunez out of Elsa, Oklahoma off of Broadway. Class B is going to be valid. Negative for 44s.
2: Okay. Can you advise next coordinate?
0: Next court date is going to be September 15th.
2: Page 1.

24th. Can I get you around 23 at this call, please? Parky is an employee there. Advisor is currently in front of the store with a black veil, green khaki, a full suit shirt, gray hair, white glasses. He snuffed his pants in front of. He will be in the underwear aisle.

0: pretty strong, guys.
1: Your 86 was completely unreadable. What was the location of that?
0: It's Dollar General, 300 South Main. For further information, it's going to be an elderly male in the underwear aisle. He stuffed his pants full of product.

0: fish tonight, guys?
1: Not for fuel, brewers.
0: Fish on the Central 84, just for added information. I believe he's going to now be at the register.

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1: Check 44 is on the Clifford Hooper. Last name is going to be Henry Ocean Ocean, Paul Edward Robert. First name is Cliff Charles Lincoln Ida, Frank Frank Ocean Robert David. Date of birth is going to be September 2nd, 1956.
0: Let's go.

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1: Robert Ocean Zebra 769. I'm in about the 800 block of North Main.
0: Central 84, return, ready?
2: Go ahead.
0: 84, for Clifford Trooper 9256, so we'll stable out of confirmed 44th in the S2. The failure's over for 250. They will not take at this time.
2: Any for copies?

0: Okay, John, go ahead.
1: Correction on location. It's going to be 600 North Main. Also, 43 by name of their birth.
0: Go ahead.
1: Last name Martinez, common spelling. First name Justina. John, Union, Sam. Tom, Ida, Nora, Adam. Date of birth is 04-08-1981.
0: Good, you want to pick?

0: Confirm my name and date of birth.
1: Go ahead.
0: Hello, Lynn. It's Nora. 910-700-173. Returns to Justina Martinez Vargas, West Elm Street. The suspended Class D has no flags, restriction of corrective lenses, with an expiration of 10 of 2028, negative 44s.
1: Okay.

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0: 24, okay.

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1: Go ahead.
2: Can I get you now to the west side of town on Broadway? RP advised Highway 62 and 201, there is a four-door white sedan traveling eastbound at a fast rate of speed.
1: Obviously.

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0: Nora George, 7142. Comes back to a 2009 Toyota, black in color. Shows to be registered to a Jennifer Jefferson out of San Angelo, Texas. It's going to be negative on 29s. Registration expires December of 26. No information on insurance.
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0: Bailed on traffic, last lane given, mini 100 block of left Hardy.
1: What?

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1: Hey, Oklahoma, Mary, 084-073-796.
0: 51, okay.

fellow Alvin Spire. Can I get you route to Highway 283 and 2040, north of Blair? Greer County is requesting mutual aid from Blair for a large grass fire. Central Alvin Spire. Can I get you route to Highway 283 and 2040, north of Blair for a report of large grass fire? Greer County is requesting mutual aid from Blair. First page, yep. 1645.

0: available to come, are you able to stay?
1: Affirmative. I'm staying out here. OHP had to leave. 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
0: 364, okay, thank you.

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0: 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His house, 19822 East County Road 160.
1: Probably I'll head that way here in just a second. I'm fixing to go on traffic.
0: Copy.
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0: Ocean John Union, 424. Be the 400 block East White Oak. Correction, East Walnut.
2: Gabriella Cruz. She's going to be out of Duke, Oklahoma. Expiration date is going to be 7/31 of 29, and she's negative 44. Do you want your 28 return?
3: Yes, please.
2: Robert Edward John, 644, comes back to a 2012 Toyota. Expiration is going to be 6/30 of 27. It's registered to Isabel Cruz of Duke, and it's going to be negative 29. Insurance confirmed.
3: Was clear. Thank you, ma'am.
0: Central 84, we're going to be at the 600 block.
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5: Detroit.
4: Heavy en route to 1220 Asa Lee Street, apartment 17, the Parkridge Estates. RP advised that her son stayed after school at the elementary school for extracurriculars, and the school never brought him home, stated that this has happened previously, and he was found asleep on the school bus at the 1220 Asa Lee, apartment 17.
5: Okay.

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0: Proton. That would be 10-8 from this location. Be en route to an address over on North Park Avenue. I'll advise shortly whenever I get there. 6484.
1: Go ahead.
0: Did she call the school back?
1: She's having negative contact.
0: Okay, which school is it again?
1: It's going to be the Sunset Primary School.
0: Copy.

0: 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Let her know we checked here, negative contact, that our old address will be en route to the school.
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9 Echo. I'm going to be out on 198 and 158. 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I'm going to take a look at, see if this is the right one.

998. Stand by. Item had any kind of name or address on them. 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

0: 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What is your report?
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0: 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Robert, 080, 5, 41.
1: Repeat. Control 24, could you 10-9? All I copied was Robert, 080, 541, and then I cut out.
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0: 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Her phone was on the hood of the vehicle. 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
0: Can I get you out to 1307 North Main? We'll be Cricket Wireless. Harpy's an employee and looks like a vehicle is occupied by a white older male. We'll be a white four-door Lincoln to leave the store as they've been there for a few hours loitering in the area. They will be parked in front of the store.
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0: I'll be 1098, that's Ray.
1: Yeah.
0: Records taking possession of the truck and trailer. Cleanup crew is going to still be on scene, but they're far enough down the ditch, so he should be okay.
2: 364, okay. Thank you for your
0: time. You're welcome, anytime.
3: 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Because Cricket is advising they didn't call.

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1: Nine, go ahead.
0: 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Rules and conditions have been read, explained, and acknowledged. I'll be 1098.
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0: Just for your information, there is a Gold has one of their brush trucks. I don't know if it's broke down or if it just jumped in with somebody else, but it's going to be out here on County Road 162 and 190, just on the north side of Duke. It does have some fire gear in it. I'll see if I can't make contact with anybody. Everything looks 10-2 on it for now.